not you, it's me. I need a little time, a little space, a place to find myself again, you know. Oh yeah, I know a goodbye when I hear it. She smiles.

you love somebody, set them free. That's how it is with me. But you know I'll always come back. And then she kisses me. And somewhere I hear a door slam. So I say, fine.

head becomes a mist. Spiteful, juicy virtue spikes and swallows after every

Collins know anything about it? Probably. She's been around forever. If anyone would know all of the gory details, it would be her, but she won't.